0: Well, let's talk about the project that you're into, which is, as you mentioned,
1: I'm into a lot of the projects for the record, but yeah, we got one in Manitoba that we're
0: Churchill. Pushing. Let's do Churchill, right? It's at the top of your, fair for me to say, it's at the top of your national infrastructure project list.
1: Yeah.
0: But there are a lot of challenges with this potential project, right? You would need expanded rail systems for heavier freight. You'll need all season road access. And right now the highways end 300 kilometers away from Churchill. And then there's the port itself, which will also need to be kind of year round, right? It's only open for about 4 months a year right now. And given all of these challenges, do you think you've put a lot of backing into a project that, well, I know many people think has a very slim chance of going forward?
1: That's just the haters who have other projects they're trying to back.
0: There are haters out here. I mean, haters in your province, certainly.
1: You got to understand, like, everybody who talks to media, like, they have their own secret project in their back pocket. And so they're like, oh, yeah, Churchill never happened. But, you know, this other port or this other project, you know, that's where it's at. It's kind of funny. It is very political. Everyone's jockeying for position. The most serious challenge, like, of the ones you listed, like, the first two would get built as a matter of course, and the most serious logistical challenge is the ice. But here's what I would say to people, like, on the climate change front, it is very clear that this shipping lane is going to open by the end of the century. And so this shipping lane will be used by the end of the century in the coming decades. So the question is, for us, knowing that, how much economic activity do we want to pull forward into our time? Or do we want to just kind of wait and let that happen in the future? I think, you know, given what's happening with Trump right now, given what's happening with Alberta's desire to export more energy, I think we should open the shipping lane now. The federal government continuously talks about how they've got like 16 to 20 icebreakers on order that they'll be taking delivery on in the coming years and for the next decade. So let's put some of those to work, opening up a shipping lane. It's all good to use icebreakers to patrol the coasts, particularly the northern coast. It's all good to have icebreakers to keep shipping lanes open for places like the Port of Montreal. So why not the Port of Churchill as well?
0: The Carney government has given us a couple of years to kind of get all of these challenges sorted out here. 4 years, right? If not, I guess the idea is that the port expansion won't go ahead. It took 12 to 13 years for...
1: I don't know if it's an ultimatum, to be clear. So, like, I think that's the prime minister's target. And I'm the one who interpreted as we need
0: deadline?
1: To do this by 2030.
0: Well, just...
1: Yeah, I'm the one who's put that spin on it, to be clear.
0: Let's even talk about it as a target, right? It took 12 to 13 years for both the Trans Mountain Pipeline and Kitimat to be planned and approved. And just, you know, this is for about 4 years is what many people would call a completely undoable timeline here. And is this a polite way of Carney telling you this is not at the top of his national priority list?
1: I don't know. You'd have to ask the prime minister that.
0: Well, I mean, you talk to the prime minister way more than I do. Like, do you think that this is at the top of his national priority list?
1: He keeps mentioning it. It's in the federal budget this year. So seems like they like it.
0: But it's not, it's notably not one of the nation building priority projects on the list. Like, do you think they're squarely behind it or?
1: I do. I've had a number of CBC journalists try to joust about what's on the list. And if you ask the feds, they will tell you that nothing's on the list right now. So we're in the running. I think there's maybe 11 projects that are consistently mentioned as nation building projects and nation building strategies. And Churchill is one of them. So we're going to use that window of opportunity to open an economic corridor through the north. So if you wanted to build something fast, what I would suggest is, one, you get Indigenous nations on board and provide regulatory

You're listening to Ottawa Morning here on CBC Radio 1. Right now in the city, it's a nice start to the day. Sunny skies, 11 degrees. 28 is where we're headed, though, and 30 degrees.